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1: In the morning. Waking up the world one track at a time. 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

0: welcome along to another edition of Marley in the Morning. It's the start of another brand new week, Monday the 14th of September. And of course, as always, I'll be taking you through to 10 o'clock. We kick off with three tracks out of the 60s every single morning. Getting us started this morning, The Animals just played out of 1964. And baby, let me take you home. Let's crack on with today's show then. Today in music history, back in 1995, the lyrics to the Beatles song Getting Better, handwritten by Paul McCartney, sold for a record £161,000 at a Sotheby's auction in London.
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day in music history, back in 2005, HMV stores in Canada removed Bob Dylan's CDs from their shelves in protest at the singer's deal to only sell the new album in Starbucks after he signed an exclusive contract with the coffee giant. The chain had previously boycotted CDs by Alanis Morissette and the Rolling Stones to complain at exclusive deals. Let's dip into the 70s for the first time this morning. 1972, here's T-Rex and Telegram Sam.

Back to Paul Kossoff, born today back in 1950. Of course, guitarist from the band Free that we just played from 1973 and the classic All Right Now. We're a couple of tracks away from this morning's workout track, so as I do every weekday morning, I'm reminding you to start getting those stretches done. Today in music history, back in 1974, Eric Clapton scored the US number one with his version of the Bob Marley song, I Shot the Sheriff.

0: Time's just gone 20 minutes past 7 o'clock. Stevie Wonder's funk masterpiece, Higher Ground, the track we just played, was released in 1973 and taken from the album Inner Visions. It reached the highest UK chart position of number 29 later in October of that year. Written and recorded in just a three-hour creative burst, the track carries an eerie piece of music history. Stevie completed it right before a near-fatal car crash, leaving him in a four-day coma, making the song's message of survival feel like a profound second chance. As I mentioned a couple of tracks back, it's time for your workout track this morning. We're headed off for 1992 with Electronic. They called the track Disappointed. Let's get it done.
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5 minutes away from 8 o'clock. It's Marley in the Morning. George Michael just played from 1998 with his track Outside. Today in music history, back in 1999. Remember the music video to that track? It was reported that George Michael was being sued for $10 million by a policeman who arrested the singer in a public lavatory. Marcelo Rodriguez claimed he was mocked in the video Outside, leaving him in physical distress. Okay, we just played that track on Marley in the Morning. Birthday shout right now to John Power, born today back in 1967. Singer, songwriter with The Lars, who had the 1990 UK number 13 single with this track.

gone 20 minutes away from 8 o'clock. The Weeknd's neon drink synth-pop anthem In Your Eyes, the track we just played, was released in 2020 and taken from the massive album After Hours, hitting the UK charts that March and climbing to a highest UK chart position of number 17. Driven by an infectious 1980s-style groove and a standout soaring saxophone line, the track became an instant fan favourite and later received a surreal remix featuring the legendary saxophonist Kenny G. Let's bring you up to date for the first time this morning. Here's a brand new track from Karol G and Bruno Mars called Steel.

15 minutes away from 8 o'clock. Don't forget, turn of the hour, we've got today's Aces at 8. 30 minutes of 80s anthems that play between 8 and 8.30 every weekday morning. This morning, you will hear from David Bowie, Talking Heads, Aha, and Kiki D. That's all coming up at the turn of the hour in this morning's Aces at 8. Brand new track just played from Karol G and Bruno Mars called Still. Keeping it current with Co Wetzel featuring Ella Langley. This one is called...

Blink-182 there, released in the year 2000, the track All the Small Things. Kylie Minogue's vibrant cover of the 1958 classic Tears on My Pillow was released in January 1990 and taken from her second studio album Enjoy Yourself, rocketing straight the way to the highest UK chart position of number one. Produced by the legendary hit-making team Stock Aitken Waterman, the track was also featured prominently on the soundtrack to the movie The Delinquents, in which Kylie herself starred, marking a golden era of pop dominance for the Australian star.

Our lovely Kylie playing at almost 5 minutes away from 8 o'clock. Don't forget, turn of the hour is 80s at 8. Taking us towards it is Cyndi Lauper. She released this one in 1994. It's the remix of Girls Just Wanna Have Fun. She called it Hey Now.

0: Marley in the Morning. We'll be right back.
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5 minutes past 8 o'clock. We're inside 80s at 8. Having the first word this morning on 80s at 8 was Phyllis Nelson from 1985 and her ballad classic Move Closer. Today in music history, back in 1984, David Bowie won the video of the year for China Girl at the first MTV Video Awards. The song, co-written by David Bowie and Iggy Pop during their years in Berlin together, first appeared on Iggy Pop's album The Idiot, released in 1977. Here's Bowie's version, 83, and China Girl.

played Roxy Music from 1980, the beginning of the decade. The track was called Over You. Before that one, Bowie from 83 and China Girl. It's Marley in the Morning, 80s at 8. Let's go to 1985 next with Talking Heads. They're on a road to nowhere. This morning.

Day back in 1959, Morten Harket, singer and songwriter with A-ha. A-ha became the first Norwegian group to score a US number one, and later at the 1986 MTV Video Music Awards, the video for Take On Me won 6 awards. On the 17th of February 2020, the music video for Take On Me reached 1 billion views on YouTube. That's the track that we always tend to play, so I picked Cry Wolf this morning from 1986 as part of 80s at 8. Happy birthday, Morten. Next up, it's Cliff Richard from 1985 and She's So Beautiful.

0: Sir Cliff Richard just played out of 1985. She's so beautiful. The time is just about 25 minutes past 8 o'clock. Taking you back now to 1981 with Kiki D.
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0: Mickey D brings us to the end of this morning's 80s at 8. From 1981, we just played Star. 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
1: Marley in the Morning, we'll be right back.

Play Extended Play. Alton Edwards' smooth soul and boogie track, I Just Want to Spend Some Time With You, was released in 1981 and entered the UK charts in January 82, reaching a highest chart position of number 20. Driven by a pulsating bass line and his warm vocals, the Zimbabwean-born singer's breakout hit became a staple of the British soul scene and led to a memorable performance on Top of the Pops. Today in music history, back in 2014, a life-size bronze statue of singer Amy Winehouse was unveiled in Camden, North London. Her father, Mitch Winehouse, said she was in love with Camden, and it was the place that fans associated with her. Created by sculptor Scott Eaton, the statue features the Back to Black star singing with a hand on hip

Birthday shouts. Born today back in 1970, Mark Webber from English rock band Pulp, who had the 1995 UK number 2 single with Common People, and of course the 1995 hit Disco 2000, the track we just played. Happy birthday, Mark Webber. Bringing you up to date again now, here's the current release.

just played from James Blunt. I like that. It's called Tastes Like Summer. Don't forget, turn of the hour just after nine. We've got today's five at nine. I've got five tracks lined up to play you. All you need to do is listen carefully and try and remember the year they were first released here in the UK. That's the five at nine coming up just after 9 o'clock. Here's Barry Can't Swim, another new track. I love the title of the band. The track's called Dance.

0: So they call themselves Barry Can't Swim. That's a brand new release. It's called Dance, Dance, Dance. Today in music history, in 2008, Kings of Leon started a three-week run at number one on the UK singles chart with the next track we're going to play, taken from the band's fourth studio album called Only by the Night. Here's Kings of Leon and Sex on Fire.
1: This is

0: in the morning. 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

0: today in music history, back in 1997, over 2,000 fans watched Pete Townsend unveil an English Heritage blue plaque at 23 Brook Street, Mayfair in London, to mark where Jimi Hendrix had lived in 1968 to 1969. Jimi Hendrix was the first ever pop star to be awarded with the blue circle plaque. The track, of course, leads us to this morning's 5 at 9. 5 tracks in a row are about to play. All you need to do is listen carefully, reminisce about the tracks, and see if you can come up with the year that they were first released here in the UK. Let's get it underway with track number one. Here's the Tremolos with Call Me Number One. But what was the year?
1: The 5 at 9. Can you guess the year?

0: So you're 5 at 9, well and truly underway. The first two tracks have already played. The second track I played you, the one that just played, was of course The Carpenters. The track was called Solitaire. Any idea of the year of that one? And of course we kicked off your 5 at 9, track number one this morning from The Tremolos and Call Me Number One. I've got three more tracks to play you this morning, and then as always, of course, we'll go through the answers together. Looking for an easy 2 out of 5 this morning to win you that virtual gold star. Next up, as track number 3, is Tight Fit. The track was called Fantasy Island. But what was the year?
1: The 5 at 9.

There we go. This morning's 5 at 9 have successfully played. We're going to rewind back to track number one, go through the answers together. Of course, I'm going to remind you, I'm looking for an easy 2 out of 5 to win you that virtual gold star this morning. Track number one this morning came from the Tremolos. The track was called Call Me Number One. That was released in 1969. Second track, The Carpenters, the vocals of the late, great Karen Carpenter, Voice of an Angel. I say it every time. The track was called Solitaire. That was released back in 1975. Seriously, has there ever been a female vocalist to match Karen Carpenter? I think not. Personal opinion only, of course. Third track, we played Tight Fit. The track was called Fantasy Island. That was released in 1982. Your fourth track this morning came from Extreme, a gorgeous track that reached number one that year. The track was called More Than Words. So that was released in 1991. And the fifth and final track this morning, a massive, massive tip of the hat to Freddie Mercury. Micah, Grace Kelly,

released in 2007. So a quick recap, the answers were 69, 75, 82, 91 and 2007. Did you get your two? I'm sure most of you did. If you didn't, don't worry, because we'll be giving you another chance same time tomorrow here on your favourite breakfast show. Here's a current offering from Sam Smith that he calls When He's Gone.

0: 25 minutes away from 9 o'clock. It's Marley in the morning. Today in music history, back in 1979, the film Quadrophenia was released. Based on The Who's 1973 rock opera, the film featured Phil Daniels, Toya Wilcox, Ray Winston, Michael Elphick and Sting as the face. Being a mod myself back in those days, that was an absolute ritual to watch that movie every single day, honestly. I know it word for word. We just played one of the tracks from the movie and the album, The Who, of course, and their iconic 5:15.
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0: Being Monday morning, I get to introduce you to this week's featured classic album. This week's album is New Gold Dream, 81, 82, 83, 84, and it was the fifth studio album from Scottish band Simple Minds. It was released in September 1982 by the record label Virgin, and it's considered to be the defining album of the new pop movement of the early 80s. The album was also considered a turning point for the band, whose previous studio albums didn't gain significant commercial success. Lead singer Jim Kerr said that every band or artist with a history has an album that's their holy grail. I suppose New Gold Dream was ours. We're going to start with the track that was released as the third track from the album in November 1982. The track's called Someone, Somewhere in Summertime.

0: So we've just played the first track from this week's featured classic album, Simple Minds album, New Gold Dream, 81, 82, 83, 84. The track we just played, released as the third single, was called Someone Somewhere in Summertime. In 2008 interview, Jim Kerr said of the song, "I think Someone Somewhere in Summertime's songwriting craft gives the feeling that we'd arrived. That's where we'd reached some kind of maturity." We'll be playing a second track from the album same time tomorrow here on your favourite breakfast show. Meanwhile, we head for 2005, an absolute gem of a track from Coldplay.
1: Save Marley at breakfast.

10 minutes away from 10 o'clock. Madonna there, a track that she released earlier this year, but it's been re-released and slightly remixed alongside Kylie. That's Love Sensation, the After Hours mix. Before that one, Coldplay took us back to 2005 with A Message. It's Marley in the Morning. Time for a couple more tracks before we finish with our theme tune finish. Here's the new single from Jungle. It's called Sunshine.

0: So there you go, the final track on this morning's breakfast show, and it's a birthday shout right now to Ashley Roberts, born today back in 1981. Singer with the Pussycat Dolls, who of course just played. We played Don't Ya, featuring Busta Rhymes. Before that one, Jungle's new single called Sunshine, and that's it for today. It's led us to the end of this morning's breakfast show. As always, it's been a pleasure having you company. And of course, as always, I'm going to finish with a theme tune. When BBC Radio 1 officially launched on September the 30th, 1967, to fill the void left by the outlawed offshore pirate stations, charismatic DJ Tony Blackburn became the first voice heard on the network by hosting his very first breakfast show. Kicking off the historical breakfast show, he famously played the moves Flowers in the Rain as the station debut track, setting an upbeat, cheerful tone that defined his morning sound. For his signature theme tune during those early years on BBC Radio 1, Tony Blackburn used Beefeaters by the John Dankworth Orchestra. It's our theme tune finished today. Have a great Monday. I'll see you tomorrow morning at 7 o'clock.
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Bring her coffee in the morning. She brings me in a piece. 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
1: Good afternoon. Welcome to Afternoon Antics on Anchor Radio. It's Monday afternoon. Don't panic. You have not lost the entire week. This show is usually a Thursday and a Friday, but we've extended Afternoon Antics to take in a Monday as well. That was Bobby O'Reilly from The Who, and before that, Purple Haze from Jimi Hendrix, kicking off Afternoon Antics this Monday afternoon. Next up, we have got Deep Purple.

0: Deep Purple, Highway Star. Next up, The Doors, from the album The Doors. 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
1: I was late. My fire from the door shouted Graham, who's listening in this afternoon. Hope you're having a good day, mate. Hope you recovered from your whiskey tasting session on Friday evening. And looking forward to the whiskey tasting session this Friday. Next up, we've got The Stones, Start Me Up.

That was Start Me Up from the Stones. You're listening to Afternoon Antics live on Anchor Radio with myself, Rhino. Maybe not for much longer, though. I was talking to the bosses yesterday, and they were a wee bit upset that when you do an AI search on Anchor Radio, it describes Anchor as a rock station, which I was absolutely thrilled with, because I love rock. But they weren't. So, who knows? I might be getting my marching orders. So, MD looking for a rock presenter? Give me a shout. Next up, we've got Heart with Barracuda. If it will play. Okay, forget that job application. Fantastic. Technology at its most awesome.

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1: Kiss with Rock and Roll All Night. Before that, Fat Bottom Girls from Queen. That always makes me think of that Father Ted sketch, which I probably shouldn't reiterate, but it was very funny. If you know it, you know. If you don't, you don't. But it was very funny. Before that, Heart with Barracuda. Next up, let's have some Aerosmith with Dude. Looks Like a Lady.

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1: I was. Are you going to go my way from Lenny Kravitz? Dude, looks like a lady before that. I've got two very funny stories about both of those songs. Aerosmith, Dude Looks Like a Lady. I remember walking along Princes Street in Edinburgh with two of my buddies when we were at music college. They were both... Hold on. Turn airplane mode on. Apologies for that. My phone interrupting with my mic. You know what? I'll play a jingle. Hold on.
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1: If you want to get in touch, you can do so via the WhatsApp from that information on that there jingle. And I'll be back to the story. So, Dude Looks Like a Lady. A couple of my mates walking ahead of me along Princes Street in Edinburgh, and they're both wearing skinny jeans and leathers, long hair, and this car of lads was driving along behind them, and they're all hanging out the windows whistling, clearly thinking it's a couple of lassies. I'm even snorting, it's so funny. You could even hear the guy's absolute horror and disgust as they drove past and looked back and realised that it was two guys. And they're all going, yo, all this kind of stuff. And then they got past them. And I'm like, oh, jeez. Brilliant. The other story about Are You Gonna Go My Way from Lenny Kravitz. Let's just say we played a gig in Invergordon in a very well-known club, which is now no more, apparently. And a very friendly woman offered the band the ability to view her attributes if we would play the song again. That's the best way I can put that at this time of the

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1: Okay, that's the wrong jingle. Let's just kill that. I thought it was something else. Clearly it's not. Don't know what I've done with that jingle then. I'll have to find it. I'm not sure how I'm going to find it on a live show. But maybe I'll just... Yeah, okay. Forget the jingle. Tomorrow night, Tuesday night takeover is back, 8 p.m. with another guest host. So if you want to know who it is, then you're going to have to tune in and listen. There is no repeat. It may go up on Mixcloud. So if you miss it live, then you might be able to get it up on Mixcloud thereafter. However, the first two shows are not on Mixcloud. So I don't know if it will go up. It might do. We'll see. That was Sweet Home Alabama, Lynyrd Skynyrd. I always remember the first time I went into HMV and I discovered a Lynyrd Skynyrd album, and I'm I'm looking at it and I'm thinking, L-Y-N-Y-R-D, S-K-Y-N-Y-R-D. And I stood there for about 10 minutes trying to work out how the hell to Brazil, to Brazil? It's made up a whole new word. How the hell to pronounce it? I love that word, Brazil, though. Brazil. Okay, don't know what that means. It's probably Spanish for pronounce. There you go. So I remember going up to the counter with with this album. And I had a couple albums and I pulled this out. And I said, Lynyrd Skynyrd. I sounded like somebody that was born in Cornwall and had moved to the Outer Hebrides. Could I have this Lynyrd Skynyrd album, please? Yeah, it was very funny, but highly embarrassing. And the HMV counter staff, clearly completely devoid of sense of humour, because they just never laughed at all. Before that, we had Up Around the Bend from CCWR. Next up, Guns N' Roses, Live and Let Die.

0: Okay, I will find this jingle eventually. I don't know where I've put it. I'm pretty sure it's vanished off my system because I did have the jingle for Tuesday Night Takeover. Hold on.
1: Wakey, wakey.
0: No, that's not it. Is it this?
1: Hasta la vista!
0: No. It's gone. I don't know where it's gone. It's completely and utterly vanished. Let's see what's in here. Hold on. No, that's not it either. What's this?
1: Afternoon antics.
0: No, it's not that. Oh, it's completely vanished. Let's just have some Beavis and Butthead. There is no Tuesday Night Takeover jingle, apparently. But there is a Tuesday Night Takeover. Tomorrow night, 8 p.m. Tune in. Apologies for that. Matt, if you're listening, I'm going to have to get you to edit all that rubbish out for me, I think. That was Motley Crue, Home Sweet Home. Before that, Guns N' Roses, Live and Let Die. Roger Moore. Was it he was the Bond in that one, wasn't he? Yeah. Yeah, not my favourite. Too suave. Yeah. Nah, move on. Next up, Chili's, Give It Away.

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1: George Thorogood and the Destroyers with Bad to the Bone. Before that, give it away from the Chilies. If you want to get in touch, you can do so. But if you're one of the anti-rock movement, then I'm guessing you're probably not even listening, in which case, that's probably a good thing. Because, apparently there's too much rock on Anchor at the moment. According to AI, Anchor's a rock station, which I love. But I honestly think I am probably for my marching orders because I'm playing too much rock. If you like your rock, then, there are other rock stations, of which I might end up on one of them fairly soon. I think my cards are marked. We have got four belters coming up. First up, Money for Nothing was that Brothers in Arms? Yeah. And it's the remastered 1996 version from Dire Straits. Interesting stories around that song. Mark Knopfler, well, two interesting stories actually. Mark Knopfler, who a lot of people associate with the Newcastle, Northumberland area, actually born in Scotland. His dad was Hungarian and basically fled Hungary to avoid the sort of Nazi regime that was sweeping through Europe at that time. And his mum is from Northumbria and she was a school teacher in, I guess, up in Scotland. That must be where they met. So he was born in Glasgow and lived in Glasgow till he was 7 years old. And actually, a couple of years back, the primary school that Laura works at was due to amalgamate with another one, local council cuts. And Mark Knopfler and another local celebrity, Darius, basically came together to save that school from being closed down, because that was the school where they had both attended as kids. That was Bearsden Primary in Glasgow. Another interesting fact about this particular song, Money for Nothing. Mark Knopfler was wandering around a Curry's superstore and he overheard the staff slagging him off, basically saying he got his money for nothing. You know, and of course his response is, alright, okay, so like writing all these songs, all these albums I've put out, all this time in studios, touring, away from family, it's all for nothing. So kind of upset him a wee bit. Hence where this song comes from.

AC/DC with A Whole Lot of Rosie. Before that, we had Ace of Spades from the mighty Motorhead. I also remember when I met Lemmy at the bars in Glasgow, and he said to me, he obviously saw my white cane, and he said, "Did you enjoy the light show?" And I said, "My only complaint is that your t-shirts are too small." And he came back really snappily with, "Well, we've got double extra large. Just buy two and sew them together." It was absolutely priceless. Before that, Dire Straits, Money for Nothing. Next up, Laura's favourite song to run the red lights to, with Bald Tires, whilst chuckling and singing along.

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1: Judas Priest with Breaking the Law. I probably should point out that Laura only ever ran that one red light, and it wasn't amber gamber. It was definitely on amber, switching to red. It's not something that she does regularly, just in case people were thinking that. Although I just can't help laughing, because you know, the tyres were barely legal and needing changed, and did indeed get changed the following day. But it was just so funny, because she's just not the sort of person that would break the law in any shape or form. And to hear her chuckling while singing Breaking the Law, and she doesn't really even like a lot of rock music, but she has been corrupted ever since I started with Anchor, as apparently everybody else has, because I play too much rock, apparently. Not in my opinion. If you don't like it, there are other stations. Next up, Bon Jovi, Bad Medicine.

Bon Jovi with Bad Medicine. We're going to rock it up a little bit more. Next up, we've got some Foo Fighters, but first, Iron Maiden, The Tripper.

Learn to Fly from the mighty Foo Fighters. Still never managed to see them live. I did get tickets for them once, and then Dave Grohl very inconveniently fell off stage and broke his leg. So the gig was cancelled. And when it was rescheduled, they basically had, by this point, refunded all the tickets, and you then had to queue up on the Ticketmaster phone lines at the time, because I didn't have access to the World Wide Web, not at that point, and didn't manage to get a ticket the second time around. Absolutely gutted. I would have loved to have seen them, especially when Taylor Hawkins was on drums, and especially myself being a drummer, that would have been just an awesome gig. I would still happily go and see them, but the drummer they've got just now, he's not Taylor Hawkins. And how could he ever be? Before that, Iron Maiden with The Trooper.

seen him a couple of times. If you ever got the chance to see Iron Maiden, you've got to take it. Even though Nicol McBrain sadly is no longer playing drums live, he's still involved with the band, but he's got various health issues and he's not touring any longer. But I've seen him a couple of times with Nicol McBrain. Well, more than a couple of times. I've also been to a Nicol McBrain drum clinic, which was incredible. Just Nicol on stage with a drum kit, just rocking out and showing you the makeup of all these different drum patterns for all the different songs. It's just, I was just, as a drummer, that was like drum porn. It was just brilliant. If you're not a drummer, you'd probably be bored out your skull and searching for ear defenders and paracetamol. Next up, we've got Dio, Rainbow in the Dark.

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1: Well, apologies for that. My phone has decided to bounce into life. That was Bob Seger, Old Time Rock and Roll. Before that, we had Tush from ZZ Top, Fuel from Metallica, Rainbow in the Dark from Dio, Learn to Fly from The Fooz, and The Trooper from Iron Maiden. Next up, as you just heard, the tiny wee snippet there, we have got Another Brick in the Wall from Pink Floyd.

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1: It was Journey with Separate Ways, Worlds Apart. And before that, another Brick in the Wall from Pink Floyd. I always laugh at the old schoolmaster at the end of "Stand still, laddie! If you don't eat your meat, you can't have your pudding." Yeah, kind of reminds me of primary school. Next up, Boston, Peace of Mind.

was Peace of Mind from Boston, and I've got Static, which is really annoying. So, schedule for the rest of today on Anchor is as follows. After me, it's basically Anchor Waves until 7 p.m. And then you've got The Rock Show with Steve, 7 till 9. Then there's a gap, which should be Pink Ladies. I don't think it's going to be Anchor Waves. Last week it was just Tweety Birds, so I might stick some music in there if nobody else does. And then there's a repeat of Full Metal Racket at 10 p.m. until 1 a.m. or thereabouts, maybe slightly thereafter. And then tomorrow night we have got the return of the brand new show on Anchor, the Tuesday Night Takeover. We are not advertising in advance who is going to be the presenter, because that's the whole point. It's a different presenter every week. So if you want to know, you got to tune in 8 p.m. tomorrow night, Anchor Radio. Next up, Steve Miller Band, The Joker.

0: Blue Oyster Cult, Burning For You. Before that, The Joker from the Steve Miller Band. And before that, Boston with Peace of Mind. Next up, we've got Billy Joel, We Didn't Start the Fire.
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That's Foreigner with Jukebox Hero before that we didn't start a fire from Billy Joel. Next up, Alice Cooper, No More Mr. Nice Guy.

White Snake with Still of the Night. Before that, we had The Road to Hell Part 2 from Chris Rea. That is it for me. Thanks very much for listening. Stay tuned for the rest of the schedule today on Anchor. You've got Steve up with the Rock and Metal Show from 7 until 9. And then there's a repeat of Full Metal Racket from 10 until 1 a.m. And then don't forget, tomorrow evening, you've got the Tuesday Night Takeover with the third mystery presenter. Stay tuned for that. Thanks for listening. Take care. Enjoy the rest of your evening. Bye for now.

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1: Hey there, folks. Good evening to you. Welcome along, Anchor Radio, rock and metal show with you until 9. From the last album, it's Hailstorm and Everest, kicking off tonight's show.

Ah, awesome. The unmistakable tone of the incredible Lizzie Hale and that Hailstorm from their last album, Everest. And that's a title track of the album. Got a very sort of Bond-ish type sound to it, doesn't it? Okay then, let's go for a bit of blues. Walter Trout. This one, So Afraid of the Dark, and I just cannot wait to see them coming up next month here in Carlisle. I think it might be the 9th of October.

Now I'm sort of getting the feeling that that gig in October, I don't think we need to worry about anybody not being able to see, because I think it's going to be very misty. I think there's likely to be quite a lot of smoke around. So then, there we are, that is Walter Trout. So afraid of the darkness.

No, it's inglorious. This one, High Flying Gypsy.

Right then, folks, you want to mention, do please drop me a note there on WhatsApp. If you're in the group, you know what to do, just type it in. If not, go to www.anchor.radio and you can sign up right there on the front page. High Flying Gypsy, Inglorious. And now it's over to Mr. Crowley. And this one from Cradle of Filth.

0: the brilliant Cradle of Filth, Mr. Crowley. And don't forget, coming up in, what is it now, about 6 weeks, 7 weeks, something like that? 6 weeks, I think. We'll have the Halloween rock show.
1: The Prince of Darkness, Conductor of Chaos, Master of the Night.
0: This really is a crazy track, but it is absolutely brilliant. Saw them live, they got booed off the stage, they're still brilliant though. This is Primus. And their famous track, Tommy the Cat.

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She knew what she wanted. She was looking for that stunt bull. She was looking for that he-cat. That was me. Tommy the Cat is my name. And I stand to thee.

0: Shake baby. 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
1: Yeah, I think it was around about 1989, 1990.
0: Do you wanna lay down by my side, baby? 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
1: Maybe even 91. They supported Rush in Wembley, or at Wembley. On stage for about 10 minutes and then they just had to go off, they were booed off. Great shame, because I quite enjoyed it. However, Rush came on and played over 3 hours. Which was a big bonus. Okay then, Crossfade now, this is Dear Cocaine. Very good evening, welcome, it's Anchor Radio.

Love It, Dear Cocaine at Crossfade. Okay, then a couple of quick shoutouts. Hello, Johnny Cappuccino, Michael Carter, Mr. MC himself, Stephen Graham, and of course everybody else are listening in. You want to mention, drop us a note on WhatsApp and we'll say hello as well. Shout out to Mark listening in too. Okay, this one is real chill out. Tony Iommi, Glenn Hughes. This one is I Go Insane.

particular part, and so I always make them sing it with us so we can actually hear it. Didn't need any prompting from you, there it was, but I'd still like to hear you have you sing it. Sing it for us, sing it with us. It's a great riff, deserves it. Okay, here we go, guys.

won't stop, Tone. This'll stop you.

Yes, absolutely amazing. Ronnie James Dio, Heaven and Hell. And that's his Heaven and Hell outfit. Performing for us, Heaven and Hell from Black Sabbath's Heaven and Hell.

That's Tremonti. Featuring, of course, Mark Tremonti on guitar. From the album All I Was, that was Proof. And folks, you want to mention, do please drop me a note there on WhatsApp. If you're in the group, you know what to do. If not, then go to www.anchor.radio. Follow the link on there and you can sign up. It's very quiet tonight.

Ah, yes. Shout out, by the way, to Jane and to Bryony, who are listening in. Hope you're enjoying the music, girls.

There we are, that's Scott Stapp on vocals. Creed, of course, is the band. Weathered is the album. Who's Got My Back is the name of the track. And here's the yodeling back.

0: priest of rock, anointed by legend.
1: Right then, so we had some of these guys last week, the Dawn of Solace. And we got some more now. Different album, Flames of Perdition.

Yeah, we had these guys last week, as I say. Dawn of Solace, track is called Event Horizon. And that one from the Flames of Tradition album. Okay, what about a bit of classic rock now? And a bit of old Deep Purple. From the Perfect Strangers album. And who's knocking on your back door?

Right then, so Monday night, it's Anchor Radio, it's your rock and metal show, where anything goes. Old, new, classic rock, just like Deep Purple there. Knocking on your back door. Anyone know anyone there like Lucy in the song? Okay then, let's rock it up a little bit more now with this next one from White Thunder. This track is called Orbit. From Maximum, A Journey of a Million Years.

Right then, so White Thunder. And that was called Orbit. Right then, so getting closer up now to the top of the hour. Let's go a little bit progressive. Now you listen to this, you could sort of imagine like planets and moons and stars and everything all floating by some sort of window of a spaceship. Love this. This is IQ. Track is called Sacred Sound.

0: So then I hear you ask what is coming on for the rest of tonight here on Anchor Radio. Well, we have our Anchor Waves from when we finish at 9 up until 10. And then you can catch the second chance of Mark and his full metal racket. And it'll take you up until 1 a.m. Yeah, it's got a very sort of atmospheric, very like spacey type of vibe to it, that one. They are IQ, and a Sacred Sound from their Dark Matter album.
1: The Prince of Darkness. Where the veil thins and the faithful gather.
0: Okay, second and final track from Maiden. This is Prowler.

0: There we are, second track from Maiden tonight, Prowler.
1: Can't you believe it? Can't you believe it?
0: And time really, really cracking on now, getting closer up to the top of the hour, just a little before, a little after, should I say, quarter two. Let's go a bit darker now. Bit more gothic. This is a track called Planet War.
1: Ooh, yeah.
0: From the album Alga. And it is Ignea. Like, sounds like some sort of type of stoner rock.

You know, I love this last little bit where it goes completely different. They are Ignia. Track is called Planet of War. And now then, we're getting very close up now to the top, down to our final two tracks. Do hope, folks, you've enjoyed the music on tonight. Penultimate track tonight by Helloween. From The Dark Ride, this is Immortal Stars.

end tonight. Hope you've all enjoyed the music. Great fun, as always. So we're going to finish off with some Whitesnake. And from Come and Get It, Child of Babylon. Catch me tomorrow afternoon for the afternoon show, Musical Landscapes, tomorrow night. Take care, folks. Thanks a lot. I am out of here and hopefully have a cup of tea.

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Good evening. Welcome to Full Metal Racket. Thanks to Matt for the last 3 hours of the Colour Wheel. Hopefully you can stick with me for the next 3 hours of FMR. And it's old school.

The South of Heaven, the title track from Slayer's 1988 album, kicking off Full Metal Racket this evening. Next up, we have got Disciple from Slayer from their 2001 album, God Hates Us All.

It was Eye of the Beholder, and before that Blacken, both from And Justice for All by Metallica from 1988. Next up, this is Exodus with Blacklist.

Exodus there with Salt the Wound, and before that with Blacklist. So we're doing a doubles tonight. That's double Exodus, before that double Metallica, and before that double Slayer. This is Double Testament. And the first track is Low. It's like my voice, apparently. Although not as low as his Cookie Monster voice.

Testament with Brotherhood of the Snake, and before that with Low. Next up, a double Fear Factory kicking off with Demanufacture.

Fear Factory there with Replicon, before that with Demanufacture. Guessing they must have worked on an assembly line at some point, as they either want to demanufacture or replicate. Next up, this is Death with Pool.

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1: That was Painkiller, although not by Judas Priest. That was released by Judas Priest originally in 1990 on the album of the same name. However, that was covered by Death in 1998. Before that, we had Pull the Plug from Death. Next up, from the same album, Painkiller by Judas Priest. This time it is actually Judas Priest with Nightcrawler.

0: Radio.
1: That was Judas Priest with Nightcrawler from the album Painkiller from 1990. Next up, we've got some more Judas Priest, a song which they released almost a year ago on the 26th of September 2025 as a tribute to Ozzy Osbourne, who passed away on the 22nd of July 2025. This song includes Ozzy's vocal and is a testament to the enduring bond between the two iconic legends that are and were Rob Halford of Judas Priest and Ozzy Osbourne. The song is War Pigs. All proceeds from this recording went towards the Glenn Tipton Parkinson's charity. I've no idea how much that actually was, but I'm guessing quite a bit. Here we go. War Pigs. Halford and Osbourne.

War Pigs from Judas Priest, with the vocals from Ozzy. All proceeds from that going to the Glen Lipton, or is it Tipton? Glen Tipton, Parkinson's charity. Next up, In Flames with Meet Your Maker.

0: Thumbs are up. Let's rock. Anchor Radio. The horns are up. Let's rock.
1: That was In Flames with episode 666. And before that, Meet Your Maker. I play one of their songs regularly, and for the life of me, I can't actually think what it's called. Let me just have a look and see. I can check that. Hold on. I will go into the album information. Hold on a sec. Let me just have a wee nib here. Nope, I don't want merch. Only for the Week. Now that's a brilliant song. I don't know if it's on the same album though. If it was, then I wouldn't be able to play it because we're to play two tracks. You never know. I might squeeze it in at the end. Possibly. If you want to get in touch, we're about halfway through the show. Going to be here till about 1 a.m. just after. If you do want to get in touch, then follow these instructions.
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That was Metal Church with Start a Fire from their second studio album called In the Dark. And before that was Metal Church with the song Metal Church from the album also called Metal Church, which was their debut album, I think, from 1982, maybe 84. Not entirely certain on that one. Next up, we have got Venom with Raise the Dead.

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3: Completely and utterly crashed that first jingle there. But, oh well, play again in a minute. That was Into Oblivion from Venom, and before that, Raise the Dead from Venom. And this is my recently crashed jingle.
0: This is not a test. The Rhino has broken through the gates of hell, bringing you the Full Metal Racket.
3: Next up, got a double from Meshuggah, kicking off with Future Breed Machine. I had to reread that because I actually thought it said Future Bread Machine. I'm thinking, how does that work? Does it just like make it for you? And it kind of does that now. So what could they do to make that better? I have no idea. It would probably just be a sticky mess if it was left in my hands. And like my George Foreman grills before, I would probably go through about a dozen of them before eventually just giving up the ghost. This is Future Breed Machine.

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1: That was the mighty Machine Head with their cover of Hallowed Be Thy Name from Metallica. Oh my God. It's obviously late. From Iron Maiden. Jeez. My two favourite bands, just in case you didn't know, are indeed Metallica and Iron Maiden. Now, if only Metallica would do a cover, maybe I've just predicted the future. Yes, that would be pretty cool. That is a damn good cover. Before that, 10-ton Hammer from Machine Head. Before that, Bleed from Meshuggah. And before that, the future Breed Machine from Meshuggah. Just the weirdest name. Next up, we have got Overkill with Illumination.

0: That's Overkill with Ironbound, and before that, Overkill with Illumination. Next up, we've got Annihilator with Wicked Mystic.
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1: That was Annihilator with Night Jumps Queen. Next up, we have got a double from Dream Theater with kicking off with A Change of Seasons, which is one of those really long, kind of typically proggy rock songs. I don't really do prog rock, but I do like a bit of Dream Theater. So this has seven parts. First of which is The Crimson Sunrise, then Instance, Carpe Diem, The Darkest Winter, Another World, The Inevitable Summer, and The Crimson Sunset. I think that was all of them. Hold on, let's check that again, just to be absolutely 100% sure. Crimson Sunrise, Innocence, Carpe Diem, The Darkest of Winters, sounds like Scotland, Another World, The Inevitable Summer, The Crimson Sunset. This is called A Change of Seasons.

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1: That was all 23 minutes and 8 seconds of Dream Theatre's A Change of Seasons. 7 different sections within that song. Crimson Sunrise. Hold on. I need to go through this more slowly. A Change of Seasons consists of 7 different parts to the song. Crimson Sunrise. Innocence, Carpe Diem, The Darkest of Winters, Another World, The Inevitable Summer, The Crimson Sunset. Is that 7? Let me just check that. I'm not entirely convinced that was 7. Hold on. So, Crimson Sunrise 1. Innocence 2, Carpe Diem 3, The Darkest of Winters 4, Another World 5, The Inevitable Summer 6, The Crimson Sunset 7 sections, 23 minutes and 8 seconds. I'm not entirely certain if that's the song that Chris was telling me about last week. It may well have been, because it was, I think he said it was around 24 minutes. So it could be the same song. May have been a live version that he had. Next up, second one from Dream Theatre, The Enemy Inside.